0: essential to prevent further escalation and secure a lasting agreement. Designers of a project which aims to change the conversation about ageing say it's making an impact. COTA Victoria and Senior Rights Victoria say on this World Elder Abuse Awareness Day, it's showcasing different experiences of ageing at an event in Melbourne. The Beyond Age campaign is continuing this year. It asks members of the community to couple a photo from their past and present and to give advice about getting older to their younger self. Senior Rights Victoria's Steve Wright has spoken to community radio station Golden Days Radio about the broader conversations which stem from this campaign.
1: The idea is to get people talking about aging, ageism, and how that can lead to elder abuse, and then what people can do if they're facing elder abuse.
0: Australians affected by incontinence are being encouraged to stop suffering in silence, as new research shows many are waiting up to 6 years before seeking help. More than 7 million Australians are living with incontinence. Nearly 15,000 inquiries were made to a national helpline last year alone. The CEO of Continence Health Australia, Jim Cooper, says most cases are treatable or curable with professional help.
2: The reason that they should get onto it is because you can actually do a lot to manage continence. And it's a misconception, oh, look, I just have to put up with it. This is just my circumstance. There are just so many things that can be done. And the big message is don't bury it, get onto it, call our helpline or go and see your GP and take the first step to getting it under control.
0: Some of the newest arrivals of one of Australia's most threatened species have emerged. Alice Springs Desert Park has welcomed three baby bilbies, with the joeys recently taking their first steps out of their mother's pouches. The NT government says there is evidence greater bilby numbers are recovering. The majority of the remaining wild bilby populations occur only on Indigenous protected areas, in other conservation zones or in captivity. The Alice Springs Desert Park also plays a critical role in protecting other threatened species and in conserving native plants through the Millennium Seed Bank project. Australia sits second in Group D after stunning Turkey in their first match at the FIFA World Cup. Shannon Kirkwood has the latest.
3: Nesri Irinkunda and Connor Metcalf scored the goals as the Socceroos beat Turkey 2-0 in Vancouver. Goalkeeper Patrick Beach starred in the match with 8 saves, the most of any Socceroos goalkeeper in a World Cup match. Australia is second in Group D on equal points with the United States, who beat Paraguay on Saturday. In other results, Qatar and Switzerland drew 1-1, as did Brazil and Morocco. Scotland defeated Haiti 1-0. Germany smashed Curaçao 7-1, while the Netherlands and Japan played out a 2-2 draw.
0: In cricket, Cooper Connolly has scored his maiden international century as Australia defeated Pakistan by 1 wicket in the third one-day international. And in Formula One, Lewis Hamilton has won the Barcelona Grand Prix, his first victory for Ferrari. George Russell and Lando Norris rounded out the podium. Australian Oscar Piastri finished fifth.
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0: always welcome at the club on the Castlereagh. 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
1: Hello, I'm Laura Devoy. US President Donald Trump says the Strait of Hormuz will open on Friday after a peace deal is signed. Mr. Trump this morning confirmed an agreement with Iran had been reached. It's set to be signed in Switzerland on Friday local time. Australia has welcomed the move, Prime Minister Anthony Albanese saying in a statement, while full recovery will take time, restoring this vital trade corridor is essential to easing pressure on energy prices and economies. Meantime, oil prices have fallen sharply since the deal was announced. Brent crude dropped 4%. A research institute says the current capital gains discount is both inequitable and inefficient. Representatives of the E61 Institute are appearing before a Senate inquiry examining the federal government's proposed changes to the capital gains tax. Under the proposal, the 50% discount for capital gains tax will be replaced with a rate tied to inflation and a 30% minimum. The institute's CEO, Michael Brennan, says there's a fundamental weakness in any fixed discount.
2: The fixed discount does not adequately take account of what is effectively out there in the world, a wide variation in real returns made by those receiving capital income. It taxes high returns pretty lightly and it taxes low returns very heavily, whereas cost-based adjustment taxes the real component of those returns explicitly.
1: A US equine advocate is travelling to Kosciuszko National Park to speak out against the current Brumby aerial cull. The New South Wales government began its aerial culling at the start of the month to combat an increase in wild horse numbers. Filmmaker, author and advocate Ashley Avis is on her way to the New South Wales Snowy Mountains region as the cull continues. She says there are still questions about the numbers and she wants to see it for herself.
3: We're not entirely sure what the truth is, but we are going down there to document as best as we can. And no matter how you cut this issue, whether horses need humane management or not, whether the Brumbies need to be managed in the park or not, this is an animal welfare crisis that needs to be under the global spotlight.
1: The state government says its aerial shooting program is carried out to the highest animal welfare standards. Voters in Switzerland have rejected a proposal to cap the population at 10 million by 2050. The country's population is currently around 9.1 million. Ancient teeth discovered by researchers have shed new light on the evolutionary lineage of marsupials. Elissa Delfs has the details.
4: Researchers have uncovered new evidence of a previously unknown branch of the marsupial family tree. It's a discovery that could reshape our understanding of the evolution of Australia's unique mammals like kangaroos, koalas and wombats. The findings were published in the Journal of Paleontology and describe three new species of small insect-eating marsupials from the Riversleigh World Heritage Area in Queensland. The fossils are so distinct that researchers have proposed a new marsupial order, Cyanomorphia. The tiny animals, which weighed less than 200 grams, are thought to have lived in rainforests in northern Australia about 18 million years ago.
1: Turning to sport, the Giants have recorded their first Super Netball win of the year in their last match of the season. The Giants beat the New South Wales Swifts by 1 point yesterday. In the other match, the West Coast Fever defeated the Melbourne Vixens 64-55. The semi-finals will take place this weekend. The Adelaide Thunderbirds will host the Vixens, with the Fever to take on the Melbourne Mavericks.
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0: tired of that mid-afternoon slump? 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
1: Hello, I'm Laura Devoy. World leaders have welcomed the announcement of a peace deal between the US and Iran. US President Donald Trump says it will be signed in Switzerland on Friday, local time. Japan's Prime Minister Sanae Takeuchi said she hopes it will be steadily implemented. UK Prime Minister Keir Starmer says the Strait of Hormuz must remain fully and permanently open. And the UK, France, Germany and Italy say they're prepared to lift sanctions on Iran in response to clear, verifiable steps on its nuclear program. A drone ban at Sydney's Coogee Beach has been temporarily lifted for shark patrols following a weekend attack. A woman remains in hospital after Saturday's incident. With the beach in the flight path of commercial airlines, drones had been banned, but now Surf Life Saving New South Wales has been given an exemption. As beaches reopen today, a community meeting is scheduled for this evening and shark calls are being seriously considered. Former Prime Minister and volunteer surf lifesaver Tony Abbott says people's lives must be the priority.
2: It's so wrong that we don't cull sharks after attacks. It's so wrong that we don't have a commercial shark fishery, given the explosion in shark numbers. And it's so wrong that we don't put people before sharks.
1: Secondary schools in Victoria will be asked to implement planned device-free time in their learning. The state government says that could involve using whiteboards or paper, group debates, practical experiments or performances instead. In a statement, Premier Jacinta Allen says less time on devices means more time focused on learning. The measure will come into effect from term one next year. The Northern Territory Government has extended the Alice Springs Police Communications Centre pilot. Nearly 3,200 emergency calls were made to the centre in the first 6 months of operation. 99% of calls were answered within benchmark response times. The Queensland Government will pour more than $330 million in funding to safeguard the Great Barrier Reef. The state says it's a record investment which will be included in this year's state budget. It'll go towards boosting water quality, sediment reduction programs, innovation and research. The reef supports 77,000 jobs and contributes about $9 billion annually to Australia's economy. Australia sits second in Group D after stunning Turkey in their first match at the FIFA World Cup. Shannon Kirkwood has the latest.
3: Nesri Irinkunda and Connor Metcalf scored the goals as the Socceroos beat Turkey 2-0 in Vancouver. Goalkeeper Patrick Beach starred in the match with 8 saves, the most of any Socceroos goalkeeper in a World Cup match. Australia is second in Group D on equal points with the United States, who beat Paraguay on Saturday. In other results, Qatar and Switzerland drew 1-1, as did Brazil and Morocco. Scotland defeated Haiti 1-0. Germany smashed Curaçao 7-1, while the Netherlands and Japan played out a 2-2 draw.
1: In golf, the Australian Open is heading to Victoria. The tournament will be played at Peninsula Kingswood Golf Club on the Mornington Peninsula next year. North Adelaide Golf Club will host the 2028 edition with a Victorian venue for the following 2 years, yet to be announced. And thunderstorms have briefly delayed the UFC Freedom 250 event at the White House. The 7-fight card is now underway in the custom-built open-air arena on the White House's South Lawn.
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1: Hello, I'm Peter Hislop. A research institute says it supports the federal government's proposed changes to the capital gains tax discount, but wants the 30% minimum rate to be scrapped. Representatives of the E61 Institute appeared before a Senate inquiry examining Labor's proposed changes, which include replacing the tax with a rate tied to inflation and a 30% minimum rate. Senior Research Manager Matt Nolan says overall the changes could be minimal.
2: This system will tax low returns less heavily, so if things go wrong, you don't get as punished. But when things go really right, society shares in that a bit more by tax being paid. So the overall effect on taxes might be minimal, but individuals who anticipate quite substantial gains might see Australia as being relatively higher tax.
1: News of a ceasefire agreement and a deal to reopen the Strait of Hormuz is propelling share markets today. The All Ords has jumped by 1.4% today. Japan's Nikkei and South Korea's markets have both picked up gains. US President Donald Trump says he has authorised the toll-free reopening of the Strait of Hormuz and the immediate removal of the United States naval blockade. Vice President J.D. Vance has told Fox News the deal will transform the Middle East.
3: If you've heard about the Middle East as an American, you've heard about war, you've heard about terrorism, you've heard about the constant chaos of the region. What the president has done is created the real space to transform that region, cooperation between the Gulf Arab allies and the Israelis, and now hopefully a new era with the Iranians.
1: The deal is expected to be signed on Friday in Switzerland. An American equine advocate is adding her voice opposing the Brumby cull in the Kosciuszko National Park. The New South Wales government began its aerial culling at the start of this month to combat an increase in wild horse numbers. Filmmaker, author and advocate Ashley Avis is heading to the New South Wales Snowy Mountains region as the cull continues. She says it's important the world knows about the cull.
4: Shooting horses from helicopters, shooting them to death, there is nothing humane about that kind of management. It's egregious what the government has authorized.
1: The state government says its aerial shooting program is carried out to the highest animal welfare standards. A new report has identified problems with freedom of expression at Australia's public universities. Shannon Kirkwood reports.
5: The Menzies Research Centre says its analysis is based on responses to the federal government's annual Student Experiences Survey. The report is the first public disclosure of institution-level results for student freedom of expression. Of higher education students who participated, at least one in five domestic undergraduates and one in four postgraduates stated they don't feel free to express their views on campus. The report also notes the trend has worsened in recent years.
1: And Victoria's Deputy Premier says he's backing Jacinta Allen as polling numbers paint a bleak picture for the state government. Both the Liberal National Coalition and One Nation are ahead of Labor, which has 21% of the primary vote. But Deputy Premier Ben Carroll says he's not looking to challenge for the leadership before November's state election.
6: I've got a young daughter at home, and I couldn't be more proud to make sure she grows up knowing that I supported Jacinta Allen to be a world-class premier and get re-elected in her own right.
1: Turning to sport, and in the World Cup, Ivory Coast has scored a late goal to win 1-0 against Ecuador in Philadelphia. While Ecuador carved out the better chances of the first half, forward Amad Diallo found the net in the 90th minute.
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0: all these hundred things you can't find, you won. You know?
1: I won, though.
0: Yeah. Yeah. Yeah. Okay. So we're going to slam these right here. And then I'm going to talk to Tisha Campbell. You go find your wife.
1: I'm finding my wife. All right, dog, I'm out.
2: Damn. Sick of being alone.
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Leonard's are gearing up for winter. Ladies' fashion wear, men's and kids' casual wear are arriving daily for you to stock up on in the colder months ahead. There are kids' and youth's football and soccer boots, as well as footy socks and a new range of safety headgear introduced this year. They are available now to help you kick off the season in style. So if you're looking for something warmer as winter approaches, call in to see Leonard's range of track pants, pullovers, tops, flannelette shirts and jackets, beanies and gloves for all those freezing days outdoors. And don't forget, Leonard's stock an extensive range of doonas, sheets, pillows and towels, as well as a range of quality gifts. 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
1: Hello, I'm Peter Hislop. A group of activists who were detained in Israel will meet with the foreign minister today. The flotilla participants have accused Israeli forces of sexual assault. Foreign Minister Penny Wong has said she believes those claims. The flotilla participants say when they meet with Minister Wong this afternoon, they will be demanding the Israeli ambassador be forced to apologise or be dismissed for a domestic investigation into their accusations, as well as an end to defence industry links to Israel. The federal government says continued restraint and constructive engagement will be essential to prevent further escalation in the Middle East. The US and Iran have agreed to a ceasefire deal with an agreement expected to be signed in Switzerland on Friday. While the terms are still yet to be announced, it's expected the Strait of Hormuz will reopen. In a statement, the Prime Minister, Anthony Albanese, said it's an opportunity to pursue a durable and lasting peace through dialogue and diplomacy. A community meeting will be held tonight at Sydney's Coogee Surf Club to support those impacted by a shark attack over the weekend. Scarlett Coppola reports.
2: A woman remains in hospital following Saturday's shark attack at Coogee Beach, which has reignited public debate about shark control and management on Sydney's beaches. Mental health officers will be on site at the community gathering this evening to provide support for those who witnessed or feel affected by the incident, as many locals were involved in the rescue. Coogee Surf Lifesaving Club and Randwick City Council are hosting the meeting, recognising the impacts on communities during emergency events.
1: The future of the Tasmanian Liberty Bell Bay smelter is still unclear, but workers will keep their jobs after a deadline was extended. A consortium has been looking at options since the smelter entered voluntary administration in March. On Friday, Android Capital withdrew from the consortium, with staff told a deadline would pass today to secure a new source of funding. The Australian Workers Union has been told a six-week funding commitment has been struck, with hopes a sale could soon be reached. A new report from the National Voice for First Nations Children has found Indigenous young people want decision-making power and community-led structures caring for families.
3: We're getting young black voices into the big national conversation. We're taking their stories from communities and sharing them for Australia's top decision makers to hear.
1: The Youth Voice Engagement Report found young people rejected government-led advisory models and have called for leadership structures grounded in culture, community and shared decision making. And the long-term effects of Britain's nuclear testing on WA's Montebello Islands is still not fully known 70 years on. Lynise O'Donoghue from NADA has more.
4: Between 1952 and 1956, Britain carried out three atomic tests on the islands about 120 kilometres off Dampier. The biggest test, known as Mosaic G2, was officially recorded at about 60 kilotons, around four times the size of the bomb dropped on Hiroshima. However, some disputed estimates put it much higher. A royal commission in the 1980s found radioactive fallout had reached parts of the WA mainland, stretching as far east as Longreach in Queensland. Questions remain about the true scale of the testing, its impact on the environment and its effect on Aboriginal communities.
1: Now to sport, the regular Super Netball season has wrapped up. The Giants left it to the final game of the year to record their first victory, beating the Swifts by 1 point yesterday. In the other match, the West Coast Fever defeated the Melbourne Vixens 64-55. This weekend's semi-finals will see the Adelaide Thunderbirds host the Vixens, while the Fever take on the Melbourne Mavericks.
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0: is an expanding local company owned and operated by the Ralston family, and they are extremely proud of the job opportunities they have offered to locals. Batterline are a construction company who stand by their view that no job is too big or too small. They specialise in major roadwork construction, but they are more than happy to grade and improve your access road. They can also sink tanks and even desilt your dams as well. So next time you need that special job done, give the crew at Batterline a call on 68223019. Batterline, a proud sponsors of MTMFM, Canamble Community
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0: Out of oil
1: or a flat tyre, then you need to get to Gray's Stores and pick up a new Century battery, some Gulf Western oil, a compressor to pump up your tyres, and get back out on the road. While in the store, check out what else they have in their massive range. What they haven't got, they can order in for you. So, drop in and see them at Aberford Street or give them a call on 68221899. 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

0: reminder that school speed zones are now in operation. Speed limits of 40 kilometres per hour and below should now be observed. New South Wales school zones generally operate between 8 to 9:30am and 2:30 to 4pm on school day.
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1: Good afternoon, I'm Peter Hislop. The Prime Minister says the circumstances of a young girl's death in Pakistan need to be subject to a transparent investigation. The 9-year-old and her family were visiting a relative in Pakistan's Punjab province when local police mistook her family for armed robbers. The girl has been described as bubbly, friendly and a student excited to attend school. Anthony Albanese says there needs to be a proper investigation.
2: My understanding is that not only has a young girl lost her life, but there have been other members of the family injured as well in circumstances which are dire indeed.
1: The operator of Australia's stock exchange will pay $20.5 million after the corporate watchdog alleged it made a misleading statement about a project to upgrade its clearing and settlement system. The ASX told investors in 2022 the project to replace 25-year-old technology was progressing well, but announced 6 weeks later there would be delays to the start date. The project was later scrapped and costs of over $245 million were written off. A One Nation fundraiser pushing to dethrone Labor at the next federal election has now raised over $4 million. The minor party claims over 65,000 people have contributed to the largest and quickest grassroots campaign in Australia's political history. Asked why Pauline Hanson doesn't have a full suite of policies, she says she wants to slowly release them.
3: Unlike the major political parties who will only get, let you see their policies only a matter of weeks before the election, I'm giving people a chance to actually absorb and understand what we're doing.
1: Community organisations are voicing concerns over the protected status of deer in Victoria despite major environmental impacts. Scarlett Coppola reports.
4: A call for action forum will get underway tonight in Nearham South, West Gippsland to address Victoria's feral deer crisis with a population occupying 40% of the state. According to the Invasive Species Council, wild deer are set to become Australia's most serious environmental and agricultural threats, with the animal increasingly trashing forests, polluting waterways, destroying farms and ruining livelihoods. The Feral Deer Action Forum will bring locals and experts together today to discuss the huge impacts of feral deer on agriculture and native ecosystems in Victoria, as well as control techniques and support resources.
1: An audit has found senior managers in Tasmanian government departments have a tendency to accept gifts they should refuse to accept. The Auditor General Martin Thompson reviewed how 8 departments performed handling gifts in the 2024-25 financial year. He found items which were accepted as gifts were missing from public records, and in one department, only 21 of 37 gifts exceeding $100 were publicly listed. Martin Thompson says despite a decade of reviews and policy changes, audited agencies were still not meeting expectations. And American musician Oliver Tree is believed to be one of 6 people killed in Brazil when 2 helicopters collided yesterday. The alternative artist was best known for his 2021 song Life Goes On.
5: Life goes on and on and on and on.
1: The incident occurred at the start of his world tour. Australia was one of his 30-nation world tour destinations. And in the FIFA World Cup, Sweden has defeated Tanzania 5-1 in Mexico this afternoon. Earlier today, the Ivory Coast secured a 1-0 win over Ecuador. The Netherlands and Japan played out a 2-2 draw and Germany beat Curaçao 7-1.
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0: tired of that mid-afternoon slump? Feeling like you'll get up and go just like got up and went? 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
1: Good afternoon, I'm Peter Hislop. The Federal Opposition Leader is meeting with members of remote Aboriginal communities in the Top End today. Opposition Leader Angus Taylor says he will be listening to concerns as the Northern Territory Government overhauls child protection laws. He says the Opposition will continue with its calls for government spending accountability so remote communities receive the services they've been promised.
2: We do want to see an audit of the Federal Government spending. Julian Lisa, the relevant shadow, has written to the audit office asking for an audit to be conducted on that spending.
1: The federal government has in the past rejected coalition demands for an audit of government spending for Indigenous Australians. The federal government maintains the Housing Australia Future Fund is delivering new housing to the market. Under the scheme, the government wants to complete 55,000 public housing units and homes nationwide. It comes after the Financial Review reported last week the program has delivered just over 1,400 homes 5 years into the program. The Prime Minister and Housing Minister have toured a site in Canberra where new homes are being built. Housing Minister Claire O'Neill says she wants to continue the program.
3: We're really proud of these efforts. Now, I said my favourite thing is meeting the tenants who will one day live in these homes. Every home we build changes the life of an Australian and their family.
1: The Queensland State Government has ruled John Farnham's song Two Strong Hearts is not banned as hate speech. Seven protesters were arrested in Brisbane yesterday for allegedly saying or holding signs with pro-Palestinian language, which was banned in certain circumstances last year. John Farnham's song contains the lyric Like a River to the Sea. Attorney General Deb Frecklington says the law does not prohibit the expressions, which closely resemble a prohibited expression. Secondary schools in Victoria will be asked to implement the plan and device-free time in their learning. Scarlett Coppola has the details.
4: Premier Jacinta Allen announced today Victorian secondary schools will be the first to reduce screen time for young students. She says less time on devices means more time focused on learning. The state government says this could involve using whiteboards or paper, group debates, practical experiments or performances instead of digital devices. The measure will come into effect from term one next year.
1: 20 electric prime movers will hit Australian roads faster than expected following a $5 million private capital boost. New Energy Transport says it will deploy a heavy-duty electric truck fleet months earlier than planned following the investment, which will also fund mobile charging stations. The units, initially based in a depot in Sydney, could be moved in future to expand the fleet's reach, potentially allowing them to service agricultural hubs in other New South Wales towns. Overseas, and the United States and Iran have struck a ceasefire deal, which is expected to be formally signed on Friday in Switzerland. The Strait of Hormuz is expected to open with the full terms yet to be finalised. Protests in Iran have been held by hardline supporters of the regime opposing any new agreement. And a historic monastery in the Ukrainian capital has been seriously damaged in a Russian air attack today. The monastery in central Kyiv is a UNESCO World Heritage Site and was founded in 1051. Ukraine says at least four people were killed and more than 20 people injured in this latest attack. Turning to sport, a New South Wales Blues 5'8 Mitchell Moses says he's ready to take the field on Wednesday night in Melbourne for Game 2 of the State of Origin series.
5: I'm confident in myself that I'll be able to go out there and do a job.
1: A hamstring strain ruled Moses out of the opening game. The Blues lead the three-game series against Queensland 1-0.
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0: always welcome at the club on the Castle Ray. 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
1: When I was in the third grade, I thought that I was gay, 'cause I could draw, my uncle was, and I kept my room straight. I told my mom, tears rushing down my face, she's like, Ben, you've loved girls since before pre-K, tripping. I guess she had a point, didn't she? Bunch of stereotypes, so all in my head. I remember doing the math like, yeah, I'm good at Little League. I

day, I would think hip-hop hates me. Have you read the YouTube comments lately? Man, that's gay, gets dropped on the daily. We become so numb to what we're saying. A culture founded from oppression. Yeah, we don't have acceptance.

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1: Good afternoon, I'm Peter Hislop. Liberal Senator Jacinta Namba-Jipa-Price says she welcomes changes to the Northern Territory's child protection system. The amendment announced last month broadens the powers of the Department of Children and Families to intervene, with a stronger emphasis on permanency and long-term care orders. The National Justice Project has today said the laws are being rushed through without enough consultation, but Senator Price says the reforms are needed.
2: I'm really pleased that Leah Fenocchio and her government have now taking seriously the child protection issue in the Northern Territory.
1: The Prime Minister has welcomed a ceasefire deal between the US and Iran. The deal is expected to be signed in Switzerland on Friday, and it's expected the Strait of Hormuz will reopen. Anthony Albanese says it could be weeks or even a month before fuel supplies return to normal.
3: Whilst we want to see the conflict end, and we hope that that has occurred, we also want to be very conscious of the fact that that doesn't mean that everything returns to normal in just a day.
1: One Nation claims it has now raised $4 million in a campaign to defeat the federal government at the next federal election. The minor party claims the money has been raised from over 65,000 donors. The figures have previously been questioned by the Prime Minister. A national poll on the weekend put Pauline Hanson above Anthony Albanese as preferred Prime Minister. She says it's a signal the government's messaging isn't convincing voters.
4: Let's, keep our feet on the ground. I'm hearing all time people have just fed up. They've had a gutful of it. They want change in this country. It's not the country that they grew up in. It's not the country they actually want to see as we're moving forward.
1: The family of a woman who was attacked by a shark on a Sydney beach says she will need extensive ongoing care and remains in a critical condition. Leah Stewart was attacked on Saturday while swimming at Coogee Beach. Mental health officers will be on site at a community gathering this evening at the surf club to provide support for those who witnessed or are affected by the incident. Meanwhile, Premier Chris Minns says the state government is reviewing local fish stocks, which may be drawing sharks closer to shore.
5: What it means for swimming and recreating in the harbour, but a couple of great whites is not going to be the answer to this, and we're not contemplating that as a change.
1: And a southeast Queensland wetland has become Australia's first council-managed conserved area. The 146-hectare McCoys Creek wetland on the Gold Coast supports a range of threatened species, including the water mouse, koala and the ground-dwelling tusked frog. It is Australia's second conserved area, but it is the first to be managed by a local government authority, following a partnership between the federal and state governments and City of Gold Coast. In State of Origin, New South Wales debutante Mark Nwagwaa Nwaganitawase says he will be soaking it all in on Wednesday night at the MCG. Nwaganitawase was on the bench after Stephen Crichton was ruled out due to a shoulder injury. Then Casey McLean strained his leg at training on Saturday. Teammate Mitchell Moses says he's excited for Mark.
6: Went on tour last year with him, and the things he can do as a football player is amazing. So, happy he gets his chance, and just really excited for him.
1: Mostly dry on the east coast, with a low pressure system bringing rain in the south. The Weather Bureau's Alana Cherney has the forecast.
7: That is extending to some wet and stormy areas through much of Western Australia and South Australia, with rain increasing as well tomorrow through Victoria and Tasmania. This high pressure system to our east is bringing mostly settled conditions through eastern Australia, apart from some isolated coastal showers.
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out of whiskey. You might as well just wind on up and hit me. You can take my heart, take my pride, take one last chance to kiss me.

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1: Hello, I'm Peter Hislop. The Prime Minister says the federal government is still monitoring the situation in the Strait of Hormuz as he weighs up whether to extend the cut on the fuel excise. Anthony Albanese says while the US and Iran have struck a deal to be made formal on Friday, it may still be weeks before supplies return to normal.
2: We need to remove the sea mines which have been planted there. We need to make sure as well that the ships that are fully laden are able to deliver their cargoes. That could be 30 days to their destination.
1: Embattled consulting firm KPMG has agreed not to enter any new Commonwealth contracts until September 30 as the firm tries to contain fallout from allegations it mishandled whistleblower complaints. The Department of Finance says it will commission an independent review of KPMG's governance, culture, ethics and integrity. Australian billionaire Gina Rinehart has reportedly invested $1 billion in Elon Musk's SpaceX. The company began trading on share markets on Friday, executing the largest initial public offering in financial history. In a statement, Gina Rinehart said she looks forward to working with Elon Musk as a supplier of critical minerals for AI infrastructure. A community meeting is being held tonight at Sydney's Coogee Surf Club to support those impacted by a shark attack over the weekend. Scarlett Coppola has the details.
3: A woman remains in hospital following Saturday's shark attack at Coogee Beach, which has reignited public debate about shark control and management on Sydney's beaches. Mental health officers will be on site at the community gathering this evening to provide support for those who witnessed or feel affected by the incident, as many locals were involved in the rescue. Coogee Surf Life Saving Club and Randwick City Council are hosting the meeting, recognising the impacts on communities during emergency events.
1: Liberal MP Andrew Hastie says his colleagues should be focusing on the Coalition's policy rather than One Nation. Recent polling has put Pauline Hanson ahead of Anthony Albanese as preferred Prime Minister with 33% of the vote and well ahead of Angus Taylor with 16%. Andrew Hastie has told the ABC he's focused on internal reform and policy.
4: The objective is to defeat the Albanese government and form centre-right government. That's what I'm focused on. People are going to talk about One Nation, that's fine, but the other thing you should do in politics is focus on what you can control. The only thing we can control is our performance, and that means getting on top of our policy as well.
1: Overseas, and an Israeli minister has resisted the US and Iran's ceasefire deal. The official signing ceremony is expected to be held in Switzerland. Israel's far-right National Security Minister Itamar Ben-Gvir says the US president's agreement does not bind Israel and the country is not party to the agreement. British Prime Minister Keir Starmer has announced a social media ban for teenagers under 16.
5: Because today is a big moment for our country. This is a big step. Real change for our children and our future.
1: And a historic monastery in the Ukrainian capital has been seriously damaged in a Russian air attack today. The monastery in central Kyiv was founded in 1051. It's a UNESCO World Heritage Site. And in the FIFA World Cup, Sweden has defeated Tunisia 5-1 in Mexico this afternoon. Earlier today, the Ivory Coast secured a 1-0 win over Ecuador. The Netherlands and Japan played out a 2-2 draw, and Germany beat Curaçao 7-1. And New South Wales Blues 5-8 Mitchell Moses says he's ready to take the field on Wednesday night in Melbourne for Game 2 of the State of Origin series.
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0: flat battery, out of oil, or a flat tyre? 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
1: Hello, I'm Peter Hislop. The UK has followed Australia's lead in banning social media for children under 16. The British government also wants to put restrictions on gaming and live streaming platforms for children. Prime Minister Keir Starmer says a full ban is the right choice.
2: And I will not present it as cost-free, as if social media has brought no benefits to young people, because clearly that is wrong. But government is always about choices. And it's clear to me that a full ban is the right choice.
1: Australia was the first country to ban social media when it came into effect in December. Federal opposition leader Angus Taylor says the federal government's two-day inquiry into budget reforms is a stitch-up. Business groups have called on the government to throw out cutting the capital gains tax discount, arguing the changes would discourage investment. The inquiry has today heard from independent economists who were in favour of the reforms, but Angus Taylor says the inquiry doesn't have enough time to examine the proposed legislation.
3: It's a stitch-up. That's what we're seeing from this government. They don't want an inquiry. They don't want any consultation. They don't want to see a genuine debate in the community about whether this is the right thing for our country. They just want to push it through because they want the money.
1: A Perth girl killed in a Pakistan shooting is being remembered as happy, bubbly and friendly. Hania Ahmed was fatally shot last week after local police in the city of Chakwal in Pakistan mistook her family for armed robbers. Today, Prime Minister Anthony Albanese has called for a transparent investigation into her death.
4: My understanding is that not only has a young girl lost her life, but there have been other members of the family injured as well, in circumstances which are dire indeed.
1: The number of new diphtheria cases in the Northern Territory is steadily declining. Karen Durante from the NIRS has more.
5: There have been 214 cases of diphtheria reported in the Territory as of today, but weekly case numbers have been declining since they peaked in April, according to NT Health. It says it's consulting with First Nations health organisations with a focus on at-risk individuals. More than 19,000 people have been vaccinated since the end of March. NT Health's goal is to reach 90% coverage for the diphtheria vaccine.
1: And a new report from the National Voice for First Nations Children has found Indigenous young people want decision-making power and community-led structures caring for families.
6: We're getting young black voices into the big national conversation. We're taking their stories from communities and sharing them for Australia's top decision makers to hear, so we can shape the laws and rules that affect our future.
1: The Youth Voice Engagement Report draws on the experience and opinions of over 150 young people and 45 Aboriginal community-controlled organisations nationwide. It found young people rejected government-led advisory models and have called for leadership structures grounded in culture, community and shared decision-making. And in the AFL, Gold Coast coach Damien Hardwick has been put on notice, and the Suns face a potentially costly AFL tribunal case in the fallout from their latest loss. Friday night's away loss to Geelong is the third straight defeat for the Suns. Hardwick was fuming post-match and took aim at the umpires, claiming they were influenced by the crowd and the Roman Colosseum atmosphere at Cardinia Park. That prompted a pointed phone call to Hardwick from AFL football operations boss Greg Swan. While Hardwick avoided a fine for the Please Explain, it's understood he accepted Swan's point.
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0: Ralston is an expanding local company owned and operated by the Ralston family, and they are extremely proud of the job opportunities they have offered to locals. Batterline are a construction company who stand by their view that no job is too big or too small. They specialise in major roadwork construction, but they are more than happy to grade and improve your access road. They can also sink tanks and even desilt your dams as well. So next time you need that special job done, give the crew at Batterline a call on 68223019. 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

0: recorded on the public record. 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

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Ladies' fashion wear, men's and kids' casual wear are arriving daily for you to stock up on in the colder months ahead. There are kids and youth football and soccer boots, as well as footy socks and a new range of safety headgear introduced this year. 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And don't forget, Leonard's stock an extensive range of doonas, sheets, pillows and towels, as well as a range of quality gifts. Please call in and have a look. 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

Montel. This is Percy, man, the barber, your barber. Man, I'm sitting up here listening to your tape, dude. And this shit is on, man. You gonna make it, cool. Dude, keep on doing what you're doing, man. My phone number is area code 909-082. Give me a call, man. We're getting ready to step out to the Fox Hills Mall right now, but it's Monday morning, about 10:45. Peace.

a great way to spend your Saturday mornings? Then tune in to Amanda Daniels every Saturday from 9 a.m. till noon for great tunes from awesome artists. A little bit of this and a little bit of that. Right here on Coonamble's very own 91.9 MTM FM.

And a very good morning to you. Yes, Tuesday morning. It is the 16th of June. And this is Good Morning Country from the bunker in Harrington on the mid-north coast in New South Wales. We're situated halfway between Taree and Port Macquarie. And we're coming to you on your wireless thanks to your local community radio station. What's on the agenda this morning? Our CD giveaway following the 6:30 news. And we will give you the cue to call. Is Melody Moco and her album Suburban Dreams. We'll feature a couple of tracks from that album and then give you the opportunity to win a copy. I caught up with Nina from Vixens of Fall, who she was in the wars. She had the sniffles, she had that flu, and caught up with her in Far North Queensland. Big events happening with Vixens of Fall, and that'll happen between 7:10 and 7:20 this morning. We've got our rural livestock report. It'll be along at around 20 minutes from now. I've got the jukebox locked and loaded.

still touring and getting out and about. I'll feature that music on this Tuesday in just a moment. But I've got the Fargon Beauties standing by, as they do, and they'll get the music up and running Tuesday morning.

the good sounds of Rodney Vincent there, and keep an eye out for Rodney. He's back on the road touring. We had Medals for Mama. We also had in there One Day at a Time, and We're From the Country, Got Us Up and Running. Heading through to the Rural Livestock Report as we continue with music from the catalogue of Rodney Vincent.

0: Welcome to your daily market update, powered by Auctions Plus, Australia's largest ag marketplace. I'm Natasha Lobben with today's report. Commercial cattle listings on Auctions Plus the week ending June 12 lifted strongly, rising 22% to 19,451 head. Despite the larger offering, the market held firm with a clearance rate of 83%. The Auctions Plus Young Cattle Index climbed 18 cents to 574 cents a kilo live weight, while the value over reserve came in at $148 a head, up $18 on last week. A total of 16,048 head were sold, up 12% on the previous week, with 94% of head bid on and 9.8% sold above reserve, up 3 percentage points. Steers led by interest nationally and clearance rates across all major categories remained firm, with steers leading at 92% and heifers at 88%. The ACCI in New South Wales sat at 605 cents, up 23 cents. Queensland listings rose 36% to 8,445 head, with a 78% clearance, down 7 percentage points, and the value over reserve of $127 a head. The ACCI in Queensland was 536 cents, up 14 cents. Victoria saw a sharp lift in supply, up 99% to 3,248 head. Further clearance rate eased 21 percentage points to 71%, with a value over reserve of $141 a head. Victoria's ACCI was 602 cents, up 24 cents. Steers were the standout category nationally, averaging 618 cents a kilo live weight across 8,275 head offered and clearing at 92%. The steer premium over heifers sat at 88 cents a kilo. Light steers in the 0 to 200 kilo category led the price charts at 705 cents a kilo live weight on average. Heifers also performed solidly, averaging 530 cents a kilo live weight across 6,311 head. Breeding stock attracted 4,457 head and had a 60% clearance rate. Processors accounted for 5.31% of purchasing activity this week. That concludes today's market update, brought to you by Auctions Plus, dedicated to connecting ag.
1: Very good morning to you. Yes, Tuesday morning, the 16th of June. It is Walshy on the wireless, thanks to your local community radio station, or you may have selected the Community Plus app. What a wonderful addition to your musical ability to obtain country music and music worldwide. Folks, we'll get back to this music mix in a moment. And this fella certainly has, over the years, been instrumental in a wide range of activities in the industry, from producing. Yes, he was producer for Gene Stafford in the early days. And he certainly has ventured all over Australia, living in Queensland for a while, but now back in Victoria. And still doing shows, but you'll need to have a look at the electronic platforms for that. We've got the music of this very good entertainer to take you through to the rural, to the news and weather, and that will happen on Good Morning Country in around about 26 minutes time. Good morning.
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4: As the sun rises right across Australia, I'm glad you've joined me, Cole Millington, on Good Morning Country.

Cole Millington there with a true story from the Riverina, Five Maids Crossing, and they were, and it was an event that changed the lives of many people, not only those that lost, but also those that responded. And that continues in all scenarios when you see those crosses by the roadside. Cole Millington, Five Maids Crossing, we had Swinging Doors, My Didgeridoo, See a Heartbreak, and Ring of Fire. Folks, we're about 8 minutes away from the news and weather. If you're departing, thank you for your company. Hope you can join me. God willing, I'll be back here at the bunker tomorrow, Wednesday, and we'll do it again. In the meantime, Cole Millington's catalogue will continue. And the songs, well, they're all fairly well known, and it's a great collection from this very talented Australian. You have a good day if you're leaving.

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1: National Radio News.
2: Good morning, I'm Laura Devoy. A 35-year-old woman has undergone multiple surgeries since being attacked by a shark at Sydney's Coogee Beach on Saturday. In a statement, Leah Stewart's family said she remains in a critical condition and will need extensive ongoing care, support and rehabilitation. A community meeting was held at Coogee Beach last night. President of the Coogee Surf Lifesaving Club, Ben Heenan, said a large part of the community has been affected.
3: Those that were part of the response, those that saw the incident, those that heard about it, those that take comfort from the water, something tragic has happened in their place of peace. We know it's going to be a long journey for recovery for a lot of people.
2: The British Prime Minister says banning social media for under-16s will encourage children to read, play outside and go to bed at a decent hour. Snapchat, TikTok, YouTube, Instagram, Facebook and X will all be included in the ban, which will be modelled on Australia's. Keir Starmer says social media is making children unhappy and harming their mental health.
4: But I ask the question now, do we truly believe that social media creates a happy environment for our children? Do we truly believe that it's a place where they can feel safe? I don't think I even need to answer those questions, do I? Every parent can see it with their own eyes.
2: Ex-owner Elon Musk, who has also been critical of Australia's ban, has labelled the UK a police state. The Reserve Bank's Monetary Policy Board will today reveal its decision on interest rates. The major banks are expecting the cash rate to remain steady at 4.35%. There have been three consecutive rises this year. The decision will be revealed at 2:30 p.m. Australian Eastern Standard Time. International condemnation is mounting after a Russian airstrike caused major damage to a 1,000-year-old monastery in Kyiv. The European Union's foreign policy chief called it a war crime, while the French foreign minister said it was like bombing Notre Dame. The building was among many struck on Sunday night. Metropolitan Epiphanius is the head of the Orthodox Church in Ukraine.
5: When I learned about this, I could hardly believe it had actually happened. It is horrifying. But we can see that nothing is sacred to the enemy. They are trying to destroy us and even target monuments of global significance. The Kyiv Pechersk Lavra is a unique holy site, not only for Ukrainians and the Ukrainian church, but also for the entire Orthodox world and humanity as a whole.
2: That audio from the BBC. Neurodiverse DJs and streamers are preparing for a 24-hour global dance party. With this story, Shannon Kirkwood.
6: From Europe to the US, Australia and New Zealand, music, movement and connection is the idea behind Neurodance. The 24-hour dance party is celebrating Neurodiversity Pride Day. A DJ from Melbourne will be among those keeping the music flowing, with neurodiverse DJs and streamers taking turns across time zones. Organisers say there is no one right way for participants to dance, but rather to experience music, rhythm and movement in a way which feels true for each individual. The online event begins this afternoon, Australian time.
2: Turning to sports, Spain and Cape Verde have played out a nil-all draw at the FIFA World Cup. Spain is ranked the second best country in the world, according to FIFA, while Cape Verde is number 67. The match between Belgium and Egypt is currently underway.
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8: Very good morning to you as you're waking around Australia on this Tuesday morning, the 16th of June. Folks, it's Welshy on the wireless from the bunker in Harrington on the mid-north coast, New South Wales. We're coming to you right around Australia. We're into the second hour, and coming up we'll get back to the music mix. It'll take us through to the next news and weather. Following that news and weather, we'll have our CD giveaway, and we will give you the cue to call at the appropriate time. Between the 7 and 7:30 segment, Nina from Vixens of Fall will drop by to tell you all about what's happening with the girls, three sisters from far north Queensland. A lot happening on their musical plate, and she'll tell you all about that. It is Good Morning Country. Let's look at the weather around Australia before we get back to that music mix, folks.
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8: In Brisbane, partly cloudy, a shower or two, 23. Sydney, sunny, 22. In Canberra, morning fog, mostly sunny day, 18. In Melbourne, cloudy, showers easing, 19. Hobart, cloudy, showers, 13. Adelaide, cloudy, rain, 20. Perth, partly cloudy, 16. And Alice Springs, 28. And mostly sunny. Into Queensland, Cairns, partly cloudy, a shower or two, 27. Townsville, partly cloudy and 27. And Mackay, a shower or two expected, 25. In Rockhampton, partly cloudy, a possible shower, 26. And Hervey Bay, partly cloudy, a shower or two, 24. In Gander, 25 and partly cloudy. Into New South Wales, Armidale, partly cloudy, 18. Orange, mostly sunny, 16. And Yass, mostly sunny, 17. Young, well, you got a mostly sunny day, 19. And Cooma, partly cloudy, 18. Batemans Bay, sunny, 23. Bega, sunny, 22. But in Griffith, it'll be becoming cloudy with no rain expected, just cloudy, and 21. Into Victoria, Mildura, cloudy, a shower or two, 22. Swan Hill, a shower or two, 20. And Shepparton, cloudy, possible showers, and 19. Bairnsdale, morning fog, 22. Horsham, cloudy, rain, 16. And Warrnambool, cloudy, rain, 18. Into South Australia, Mount Gambier, cloudy, rain, 17. Port Pirie, cloudy, showers, 22. And Ceduna, cloudy, showers, 19. Into Tasmania and Nubina, cloudy, showers, 13. Yuinville, cloudy, showers, easing, 13. And Oatlands, cloudy, showers, 11. In the Territory, Darwin, sunny and 32. Over to WA. And Albany, cloudy, showers increasing, 13. Bunbury, cloudy, becoming cloudy in 15. And Karratha, sunny, 26. Newman, sunny, 19. And Kununurra, mostly sunny, 32. But Broome, partly cloudy, 29. Here in Harrington and Taree on the mid-north coast in New South Wales, mostly sunny, light winds, that's what they told us, but around 5:15 there this morning, we got quite a heavy downpour. So still black outside, unable to see what's happening cloud and wind-wise, but mostly sunny, light winds, 22. We'll see. In the meantime, we'll get back to that music mix, folks. It is Tuesday, the 16th of June. Hope everything's shaping up to be a nice one for you, wherever you are around Australia. And everything you've got on your plans today can be achieved.
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12: G'day guys, this is Casey Barnes. You're with Walshy on Good Morning Country.

we can't be accused of not being versatile here. We went from Casey Barnes and his former number one, Just Like Magic, to a double from Big Tom. GNR Steam Train and Four Country Roads. Folks, we are heading to News and Weather. Our CD giveaway with Melody Moko will follow that news and weather. Hold the phones. I will give you the cue to call at the appropriate time. And in the meantime, to get us to that news and weather, Anita Ree and the Ree family recorded some material in 2017. It was very hard for Anita to get a mum and dad and family into the studio, but this was one of the tracks. Cameron Mason's along, and Connie Kiss Anderson, she'll join us as well.

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2: Good morning, I'm Laura Devoy. A 35-year-old woman has undergone multiple surgeries since being attacked by a shark at Sydney's Coogee Beach on Saturday. In a statement, Leah Stewart's family said she remains in a critical condition and will need extensive ongoing care, support and rehabilitation. A community meeting was held at Coogee Beach last night. President of the Coogee Surf Lifesaving Club, Ben Heenan, said a large part of the community has been affected.
3: Those that were part of the response, those that saw the incident, those that heard about it, those that take comfort from the water, something tragic has happened in their place of peace. We know it's going to be a long journey for recovery for a lot of people.
2: The British Prime Minister says banning social media for under-16s will encourage children to read, play outside and go to bed at a decent hour. Snapchat, TikTok, YouTube, Instagram, Facebook and X will all be included in the ban, which will be modelled on Australia's. Keir Starmer says social media is making children unhappy and harming their mental health.
4: But I ask the question now, do we truly believe that social media creates a happy environment for our children? Do we truly believe that it's a place where they can feel safe? I don't think I even need to answer those questions, do I? Every parent can see it with their own eyes.
2: Ex-owner Elon Musk, who has also been critical of Australia's ban, has labelled the UK a police state. The Reserve Bank's Monetary Policy Board will today reveal its decision on interest rates. The major banks are expecting the cash rate to remain steady at 4.35%. There have been three consecutive rises this year. The decision will be revealed at 2:30 p.m. Australian Eastern Standard Time. International condemnation is mounting after a Russian airstrike caused major damage to a 1,000-year-old monastery in Kyiv. The European Union's foreign policy chief called it a war crime, while the French foreign minister said it was like bombing Notre Dame. The building was among many struck on Sunday night. Metropolitan Epiphanius is the head of the Orthodox Church in Ukraine.
5: When I learned about this, I could hardly believe it had actually happened. It is horrifying. But we can see that nothing is sacred to the enemy. They are trying to destroy us and even target monuments of global significance. The Kyiv Pechersk Lavra is a unique holy site, not only for Ukrainians and the Ukrainian church, but also for the entire Orthodox world and humanity as a whole.
2: That audio from the BBC. Neurodiverse DJs and streamers are preparing for a 24-hour global dance party. With this story, Shannon Kirkwood.
6: From Europe to the US, Australia and New Zealand, music, movement and connection is the idea behind Neurodance. The 24-hour dance party is celebrating Neurodiversity Pride Day. A DJ from Melbourne will be among those keeping the music flowing, with neurodiverse DJs and streamers taking turns across time zones. Organisers say there is no one right way for participants to dance, but rather to experience music, rhythm and movement in a way which feels true for each individual. The online event begins this afternoon, Australian time.
2: Turning to sports, Spain and Cape Verde have played out a nil-all draw at the FIFA World Cup. Spain is ranked the second best country in the world, according to FIFA, while Cape Verde is number 67. The match between Belgium and Egypt is currently underway.
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A very good morning to you as you're waking around Australia on this Tuesday morning, the 16th of June. Folks, we've got our CD coming up, our CD giveaway coming up. Hold the phones. I will give you the cue to call at the appropriate time. Before we do that, we'll look at the weather around Australia. Following the CD segment, we'll get back to the music mix with Walshy on the wireless. From the bunker in Harrington on the mid-north coast in New South Wales, we're situated halfway between Taree and Port Macquarie. And it's all thanks to your local community radio station that we present Good Morning Country.

0: weather.
1: In Brisbane, partly cloudy, a shower or two, 23. Sydney, sunny, 22. Canberra, morning fog, mostly sunny day, 18. In Melbourne, cloudy, showers easing, 19. Hobart, cloudy, showers, 13. And Adelaide, cloudy, rain, 20. In Perth today, partly cloudy and 16. Alice Springs, mostly sunny, 28. Into Queensland, Cairns, partly cloudy, a shower or two, 27. Townsville, 27 and partly cloudy. And Mackay, a shower or two about and 25. Rockhampton, partly cloudy, possible shower, 26. And Hervey Bay, partly cloudy with a shower or two, 24. In Gander, partly cloudy, 25. Moving to New South Wales, Armidale, partly cloudy, 18. Orange, mostly sunny, 16. Yass, 17 and mostly sunny. And Young, 19 and mostly sunny. In Cooma today, partly cloudy and 18. Batemans Bay, sunny and 23. Bega, sunny, 22. And Griffith, becoming cloudy, no rain expected, 21. Into Victoria, Mildura, cloudy, a shower or two, 22. Swanhill, shower or two, 20. Shepparton, cloudy, possible shower, 19. Fansdale, morning fog, 22. Horsham, cloudy, rain, 16. And Warrnambool, cloudy, rain, 18. Into South Australia, Mount Gambier, cloudy, rain, 17. Port Pirie, cloudy, showers, 22. And Ceduna, cloudy, showers, 19. Into Tasmania, Nubina, cloudy, showers, 13. Yuinville, cloudy, showers, easing, and 13. And Oatlands, cloudy, showers, 11. In the Territory, Darwin, sunny and 32. Over to WA, Albany, cloudy, showers increasing, 13. Bunbury, becoming cloudy, 15. And Karratha, sunny, 26. Newman, sunny, 19. And Kununurra, mostly sunny, 32. In Broome today, partly cloudy, 29. While here in Harrington and Taree, on the mid-north coast, a mostly sunny day, light winds in the top of 22. Well, there's a bit of daylight out there at the moment. No breeze in those palm trees, as they suggested. And very dark and cloudy. We'll see what eventuates. Hope your day's shaping up to be a nice one. CD giveaway coming up. Hold the phones. I will give you the cue to call at the appropriate time.
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1: Tuesday morning, our CD giveaway this morning comes from Melody Moco. Suburban Dream is the album, and the album is out through Red Rebel Music and Cheatin' Hearts Records. It's a copy of her style of country music, a little bit alternative, but she does command a great audience around Australia and has been a multi-award winning finalist. Along with her husband Michael Moco, they've set up a wonderful business in Brisbane, recording and nurturing talent. But this is a solo effort from Melody Moco. We'll feature two of those tracks from Suburban Dream. Hold the phones, I'll give you the cue to call. We'll feature the title track, Suburban Dream, and follow it up with Not a Child. Here's that one, double play.
4: One, two, three, four.

It's Melody Moco from the CD giveaway, Suburban Dream, and the two tracks. We had the title track, Suburban Dream, and that track is track three, Not a Child. Folks, if you're departing, thank you for your company this morning. I do hope you're able to join me again tomorrow, Wednesday, and we'll do it all again. We've got Christy Lamb and the Code Sisters locked and loaded to take us to the news and weather, and we'll open up the phones right now. The number to call is 0488 677 645, 0488 677 645. We'll close off at the news and weather and reopen when I give you the cue to call following that next news and weather.

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2: Good morning, I'm Laura Devoy. US President Donald Trump says a preliminary deal to end the war with Iran has already been signed and the text would be released soon. The BBC's Paul Adams reports.
3: Details of the Memorandum of Understanding are yet to be published. It's not a peace treaty, only the broad outline for a difficult set of negotiations to come. Iran's President Masoud Pezeshkian has called it an honourable document. Meeting the summit's host, the French President Emmanuel Macron, Donald Trump said the Strait of Hormuz would be fully open by Friday. He said Iran had agreed not to have a nuclear weapon. That's hardly new. Tehran has made that pledge before. But the president also paid tribute to the leadership in Iran, which he now describes as pragmatic. It's all a far cry from the call for regime change the president made when he launched the war at the end of February.
2: There are calls for an ongoing support package for businesses 100 days on from the closure of a major New South Wales highway. Peter Hislop has more.
4: The Great Western Highway connects Sydney with the New South Wales Central West region, including the towns of Bathurst, Orange and Dubbo. It's been 100 days since visible cracking was noticed on the Mitchells Causeway Bridge, taking traffic down from Mount Victoria. Local MP Andrew Gee has labelled a recent support package announced by the state government hopelessly inadequate, and he's calling for ongoing payments.
5: Not just one-off grants. It's got to be like we had with JobKeeper during COVID.
4: An engineering solution for the bridge is expected to be announced by the end of this month.
2: Victorians' right to work from home could soon become law. The state government will today introduce a bill to Parliament to legislate a right for all public and private sector employees to work from home 2 days a week if they reasonably can. In the US, an emergency response is underway after a B-52 military aircraft crashed shortly after taking off from an Air Force base in California. It was not immediately clear whether there were any injuries. New data shows Australians are more willing to donate money in times of need, like following a natural disaster. The Australian Red Cross's State of Giving report shows disaster response efforts have increased significantly. The organisation initiated 23 separate activations across the country in the summer months and supported more than 43,000 people. Acting CEO Penny Harrison says despite cost of living pressures, many Australians are still choosing to give.
6: Real stories and people's own experiences impact their peers because people donating see what's happening within their own communities. And that really resonates as a part of this very strong community spirit that we do have in Australia. People want to and do reach out to help each other in times of crisis.
2: An iconic Australian band is getting back together. Members of Australian Crawl will reunite for the first time in 40 years later this year. Frontman James Raine, guitarist Simon Binks and drummer David Raine will play 10 shows as part of a touring festival in October and November. Turning to sport, six state cricket associations have provided in-principle support for a self-determination investment model in the Big Bash League. Cricket Australia met with the states yesterday to discuss a revised model after the previous one was rejected by New South Wales and Queensland. Chair of the South Australian Cricket Association, Will Rayner, said the talks were constructive and the group made good progress. Victoria has already announced plans to sell the licence for the Melbourne Renegades.
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0: A very good morning to you as you're waking around Australia. It is Tuesday morning, the 16th of June. Folks, we'll get back to our CD giveaway in just a moment, and the phones are very busy, but we'll open it up and you'll have time, I promise. In the meantime, also this half hour, I caught up with the Vixens of Fall, and Nina from Vixens of Fall will play that, and there's a new single as well to accompany that. That's all happening this half hour. It is Walsh on the wireless. Let's look at the weather for the national centres at this time of the morning.
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0: In Brisbane, partly cloudy, a shower or two, 23. Sydney, sunny, 22. Canberra, morning fog, mostly sunny day, 18. A Melbourne, cloudy, showers easing, 19. Hobart, you've got a cloudy day with showers, 13. And Adelaide, cloudy rains, a top of 20. In Perth, partly cloudy, 16. And Alice Springs, mostly sunny, 28. Here in Harrington and Taree on the mid-north coast, New South Wales, mostly sunny, light winds, a top of 22. Well, there's no more showers so far. The clouds are still there, but the breeze has picked up lightly. A bit of movement in the palm trees. Hope your day's shaping up to be a nice one. Hold the phones, not yet. A little bit of work to do before we open up. We'll get back to the music mix also. It is Walshy on the wireless. Good morning.
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1: All right, folks, we'll open up the phones and you've got 23 minutes to get your name into the draw. We'll close off at the next news and weather. The number to call is 0488 677 645. 0488 677 645. 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
2: G'day, this is Ben Ransom. Thanks for joining myself and Walshy here on Good Morning Country. Tell me.

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1: On Good Morning Country, we're off to far north Queensland because these young ladies are certainly the talk of the area. And for a chat with the Vixens of Fall, they've got plenty happening in their camp. It's a very good morning to Nina. Good morning, Nina.
2: Good morning, Wilson. How are you?
1: Mate, I'm going along all right. You've got a dose of the dreaded sniffles.
2: I do. That dreaded little lurgy. She's hanging around me and she won't go away.
1: And these rotten radio people kept pestering me to work.
2: Oh, rude.
1: Listen, you've got a new single out. I'm going to get to that in a moment. But exciting news that you girls have been very busy. You've been busy growing.
2: Busy, yes, I have.
1: With wedding plans.
2: Uh-huh.
1: And now a new album on the horizon. That is later in the year.
2: It is.
1: It has a title of Fox Hollow. What can we expect from the album? Can you give me any sneak peek?
2: I sure can. I'm going to say that everyone's going to be stepping into a brand new realm. They're going to find themselves in a different place, in a different time. And I think they're going to have a really fun time.
1: All right. Well, thank you for that because, you know, record people, they guard these facts with their life sometimes, and letting information out isn't easy to get sometimes, so I thank you for that. Now, the previous single, Make My Mama Proud, did you girls very proud, and that was a very personal journey, wasn't it?
2: It truly was. We actually wrote that song about 5 years ago with Gina Jeffries and a bunch of beautiful ladies. And we never told Mum about the song, and then we kept it a secret because we wanted to make it really special for her.
1: Yep.
2: And she was over in Italy last year, and while she was away, we decided that we were going to record it and get it ready for Mother's Day for her when she came back home. And her reaction to it was everything we wanted. She sobbed. So we made our mother cry, which is great, but we also made her very proud. And she loves that song. Every time she hears it, the tears flow.
1: The new single, it's tied up to Trees of Life fashion and lifestyle brand. Now, can you get me in the picture here? Because, as you know, my fashion sense is pretty minimal.
2: Look, I'm sure you look very fabulous, as always. But Tree of Life is an amazing Australian brand that we've been wearing their clothes for many, many years. So we will go, we'll go into the store, our local shop, and they know us by name because we're there so often buying stuff for stage, but also for everyday life. And we've just got a really great connection with the people there. And over the past few years, because we have been wearing lots of their clothes on stage, we've just been able to really foster this beautiful relationship with them. And literally about 3 months ago, I'm going to say, maybe I'm rounding that up because it happened so quickly, they rang us and asked us if we wanted to be the faces of their next collection, which was really beautiful. And it was titled Midnight Cowgirls. And we thought, you know what? That's a really great title for a song. And we decided to write a song, and hence our single. So it was all very serendipitous and came together really beautifully. And it just came out all at the same time. It was fantastic.
1: So, Midnight Cowgirls, was it written prior to getting this invite?
2: No, it was written straight after. after.
1: Yep.
2: But I was actually already dabbling with that idea, funnily enough. It was really weird. I had kept seeing the word midnight and cowgirls pop up at different times. And I was like, oh, that sounds like a cool, like, thing. And then all of a sudden, when they asked us, I was like, okay, this is just the universe telling us that we need to do something with it. And literally the next day, we had a write with Sally Barris from Nashville. Beautiful, beautiful woman. We told her all about it, and we just got struck. We just got stuck into it. It was amazing. And what came out, we were like, this is cool.
1: You've got a good working relationship with Rod McCormack in the studios on the Central Coast, which you've had for a number of years. So it was straight down to Rod, no doubt, and record.
2: Absolutely. We got straight on the phone. We'd already booked we were already going down to see him to finish recording some things. And we said to him, so we've written a new song. This is what it is. And he's like, I'll get it ready. Working with him is just absolutely amazing. He is incredible. And it's been, I think, about 6 years now that we've been working together. And he just knows how we work and how our brains work, which is very different to many other people. And sometimes we can't articulate our thoughts and our feelings, but he knows how to do that for us. And it's how everything comes together is just really magical.
1: Have you managed to do a clip for it?
2: Well, not yet, because I'm about to pop. I've got 5 weeks left in my pregnancy.
1: You want to get rid of the bundle of joy before any screen time.
2: Yeah, so we're working on it. But we, of course, you know us, we love a good story.
1: Yeah.
2: And we love to tell our stories. So it needs a visual, and we've already been working behind the scenes to make that happen. But it's just going to be prolonged just a smidge.
1: Totally understand.
2: I think it's fun though, because it adds to all the mystery. So I think it's going to work out in a very special way for everybody.
1: Well, any live appearances, no doubt, will be put on hold for a wee while. But it's all readily available on the electronic platforms. They can help out by downloading this and also previous material. Vixens of Fall is where you'll all find it, and any forthcoming news on babies, weddings, and fashion and lifestyle. Oh, it's all there with Vixens of Fall. Nina, it's a delight to catch up with you again. I wish you all the very best in the journey ahead, and I hope the labour's not too long.
2: Thank you, me too. I appreciate it. It was so great to hear your voice again.
1: On Good Morning Country, that's Vixens of Fall member Nina. Yes, not far off giving birth to a bub, but took time out to have a chat with me. The group have got this new single, Midnight Cowgirls. It's all part of that Trees of Life fashion and lifestyle project. Check it out, folks. And it's all from a forthcoming album later in the year, Fox Hollow. Here are the Vixens of Fall and Midnight Cowgirls.

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2: Good morning, I'm Laura Devoy. US President Donald Trump says a preliminary deal to end the war with Iran has already been signed and the text would be released soon. The BBC's Paul Adams reports.
3: Details of the Memorandum of Understanding are yet to be published. It's not a peace treaty, only the broad outline for a difficult set of negotiations to come. Iran's President Masoud Pezeshkian has called it an honourable document. Meeting the summit's host, the French President Emmanuel Macron, Donald Trump said the Strait of Hormuz would be fully opened by Friday. He said Iran had agreed not to have a nuclear weapon. That's hardly new. Tehran has made that pledge before. But the president also paid tribute to the leadership in Iran, which he now describes as pragmatic. It's all a far cry from the call for regime change the president made when he launched the war at the end of February.
2: There are calls for an ongoing support package for businesses 100 days on from the closure of a major New South Wales highway. Peter Hislop has more.
4: The Great Western Highway connects Sydney with the New South Wales Central West region, including the towns of Bathurst, Orange and Dubbo. It's been 100 days since visible cracking was noticed on the Mitchells Causeway Bridge, taking traffic down from Mount Victoria. Local MP Andrew Gee has labelled a recent support package announced by the state government hopelessly inadequate, and he's calling for ongoing payments.
5: Not just one-off grants. It's got to be like we had with JobKeeper during COVID.
4: An engineering solution for the bridge is expected to be announced by the end of this month.
2: Victorians' right to work from home could soon become law. The state government will today introduce a bill to Parliament to legislate a right for all public and private sector employees to work from home 2 days a week if they reasonably can. In the US, an emergency response is underway after a B-52 military aircraft crashed shortly after taking off from an Air Force base in California. It was not immediately clear whether there were any injuries. New data shows Australians are more willing to donate money in times of need, like following a natural disaster. The Australian Red Cross's State of Giving report shows disaster response efforts have increased significantly. The organisation initiated 23 separate activations across the country in the summer months and supported more than 43,000 people. Acting CEO Penny Harrison says despite cost of living pressures, many Australians are still choosing to give.
6: Real stories and people's own experiences impact their peers because people donating see what's happening within their own communities. And that really resonates as a part of this very strong community spirit that we do have in Australia. People want to and do reach out to help each other in times of crisis.
2: An iconic Australian band is getting back together. Members of Australian Crawl will reunite for the first time in 40 years later this year. Frontman James Raine, guitarist Simon Binks and drummer David Raine will play 10 shows as part of a touring festival in October and November. Turning to sport, six state cricket associations have provided in-principle support for a self-determination investment model in the Big Bash League. Cricket Australia met with the states yesterday to discuss a revised model after the previous one was rejected by New South Wales and Queensland. Chair of the South Australian Cricket Association, Will Rayner, said the talks were constructive and the group made good progress. Victoria has already announced plans to sell the licence for the Melbourne Renegades.
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Oh, we got here. Folks, have you, I had a dead mouse. Yeah, no, no, not literally. I use mouse on a string, not remotely. And he didn't want to play the game there to click on the button. Sorry about that. It is Walshy on the wireless, and our Good Morning Country program coming to you from the bunker in Harrington on the mid-north coast of New South Wales. And we're closed our CD giveaway, Melody Moco, and very successful. Thank you for your support. 115 entries. And we'll do that draw this half hour, and we'll get back to the music mix. It is Walshy on the wireless. Good morning. And we'll look at the weather around Australia firstly for this Tuesday morning.

0: Melbourne, partly cloudy, a shower or two, 23. Sydney, sunny, 22. Canberra, morning fog, mostly sunny day, 18. And Melbourne, cloudy, showers easing, 19. Hobart, cloudy, showers, 13. And Adelaide, cloudy, rain, 20. And Perth, partly cloudy, 16. Alice Springs, mostly sunny, 28. And into Queensland, Cairns, partly cloudy, a shower or two, 27. Townsville, partly cloudy, 27. And Mackay, a shower or two, 25. In Rockhampton, partly cloudy, possible shower, 26. And Hervey Bay, you've got a partly cloudy day with a shower or two, 24. Gander, partly cloudy, 25. Into New South Wales, Armidale, partly cloudy, 18. Orange, mostly sunny, 16. Yass, mostly sunny, 17. And Young, mostly sunny, 19. Cooma, partly cloudy, 18. Batemans Bay, sunny, 23. And Bega, sunny, 22. While in Griffith, becoming cloudy. No rain expected, though, 21. Into Victoria, Mildura, cloudy, a shower or two, 22. Swan Hill, shower or two, 20. And Shepparton, cloudy, possible shower, 19. Bansdale, morning fog, 22. Horsham, cloudy, rain, 16. And Warrnambool, cloudy, rain, 18. Into South Australia, Mount Gambier, cloudy, rain, 17. Port Pirie, cloudy, showers, 22. And Ceduna, cloudy, showers, 19. Into Tasmania and Nubina, cloudy, showers, 13. Huonville, cloudy, showers, easing, 13. And Oatlands, cloudy, showers, 11. In the Territory, Darwin, sunny and 32. Moving to WA, Albany, cloudy, showers increasing, 13. Bunbury, becoming cloudy, 15. And Karratha, sunny, 26. Newman, sunny, 19. And Kununurra, mostly sunny, 32. Broome, partly cloudy, 29. Here in Harrington and Taree on the mid-north coast, New South Wales, mostly sunny, light winds. And it has brightened a little, folks, but it's still quite dark and dismal out there, and that breeze has picked up a little bit more. But it's still classed as light, they tell me, a top of 22. You're up to date with news, sport and weather. We'll work our way through to the next bulletin, and that'll be in around about 22 minutes, but we've also got the CD draw to do, because the CD has closed with Melanie Moco, and 115 of you are hoping it's your number that comes out. We'll find out in a moment.
1: Good morning, Romeo's Lonely Hearts Club. Good morning, Romeo's. Looking to be lucky in love?
2: Yeah. Hi, my name's Ralph, and I'm looking for love and companionship.
1: Oh, well, I'm sure we can help you, Ralph. Tell me a bit about yourself. Are you fit, healthy?
2: Oh, yes, I run every day.
1: Ooh.
2: And I'm the strong, silent, faithful type.
1: Oh, you sound wonderful, Ralph.
2: Oh, and I'm de-sexed.
1: Ooh.
2: Vaccinated. Ooh. And temperament tested.
1: Oh, lovely.
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3: 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In busy traffic areas and when you're crossing the road, don't just let them go. 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
1: Up the Gulf, it's raining buckets.

Alan Caswell there, and a couple aimed fairly and squarely at the truckies around Australia. And thank you for your commitment in getting the goods to where it needs to be. Folks, these people are in the draw for our CD giveaway, Melody Moko's album Suburban Dream. Andrew and Lisa from Horsham are 1 and 2. Dave, Tamara, Karen, Glenn, Sharon and Dave, number 2, all from Coonamble, are number 3 through to 8. Brad and Joy from Horsham are 9 and 10. Kayleen from Hastings, 11. Tommy, Bob and Vera from Bexley, 12, 14, 15. Shirley, Karina and Michelle from Surfside, 16, 17 and 18. Reg from Alexandra, 19. Morris from Batemans Bay, 20. Neville, Barbara, Katrina, Aisha and Brendan, all from Gaynder, and 21 through to 25. Brian, Archie, Pam and Norm from Griffith, 26 through to 29. And Robin, Rod, Kayla, Porcher and Kyle from Horsham, 30 to 34. Trevor, Heather and Ian from Binaway, 35, 6 and 7. And Barry and Cindy, Port Macquarie, 38, 9. Now, you got Tina from Singleton, 40. Mary from Griffith, 41. And Ray, Robin and Emma from Oatlands, 42, 3 and 4. Pete from Lake Eldon, 45. And Cheryl Whalen and Shanae from Mundubra, 46, 7 and 8. Barb from Campbelltown, 49. Garen Hallen from Wagga. You got Wagga Wagga, that is, 50 and 51. And Gary and Michelle from Oatlands, 52 and 3. Red, Kerry, Scotty, Rick and Carol from Lightning Ridge, 54 to 58. Ken, Russell and Taisha from South Griffith, 59, 60, 61. And Dot from Orange, 62. Katrina, Patricia, Michael, Max and Deb from Oatlands, 63 to 67. And Mal and Zach from Bruny Island, 68 and 9. Alan from Cootaralantra, 70. Shaley and Mary Lou up in Gaynder, 71 and 72. And Beck and Lloyd from Kelso, 73 and 74. That person ringing through now has got not a hope in bejesus of getting into the album, because we're doing the draw. It's closed. So, Beck and Lloyd from Kelso, 73 and 4. Dennis and Phyllis from Port Pirie, 75, 6. Leo from Gaynder, 77. Daryl and Jody from Kybiam, 78 and 9. And Lee and Helen from Oatlands, 80 and 81. Don and Mavis from Gaynder, 82 and 3. And Cam and Lorraine from Horsham, 84 and 5. Graham and Zoe from Horsham, 86 and 7. And Bert from Bombala, 88. Ian, Julie and Robin from Cundletown, 89, 90, 91. And Margaret from Manildra, 92. Dennis and Lynn from Gaynder, 93 and 4. And Phil from Olds Flat, 95. Paul, Nathan and Stephanie from Gilgandra, 96, 7 and 98. Kathy, Naomi, Geordie and Charlie from Crookwell, 99 to 102. Pete and Beryl from Binjor, 103.4. Des and Wayne, Allensburg, 105.6. Trina and Norm from Research, 107, 108. Helen and Bill Warnable, 109.10. Graham from Coonamble, 111. Andrew and Kim from Dutch and Bagara, 112, 114. John from Parks is the final number, 115. Good luck to each and every one of you. Sorry, there's only one copy this morning, and that will go to number 61. It'll be about page 3, I would suggest. Taisha from South Griffith. So, that's Melody Moko's album. Tomorrow, I've got Brendan McMahon's album with all the tracks he's penned himself on As the Road Unfolds. Stories about Billy Carding in the good old days.
And in the meantime, we'll head to news and weather. Alice Pemfer will take us there.

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1: National Radio News.
2: Good morning, I'm Laura Devoy. US President Donald Trump says he's optimistic the deal to end the war in Iran will hold up. Mr. Trump is in France for the Group of Seven annual summit, with the Iran deal expected to be signed in Switzerland later this week. Speaking at a press conference alongside French President Emmanuel Macron, he said a preliminary deal has already been signed.
3: We ended up making a deal. I felt badly that we had to go back on the attack for 2 nights. And I thought a third, but we made it before that happened. But I think a lot of great things are going to happen in the Middle East right now. And very importantly, the oil is plummeting down and the stock market is shooting up like a rocket.
2: The last of 2 days of a Senate inquiry's hearings into the government's tax reforms is being held today. Shannon Kirkwood reports.
4: In the spotlight, the replacement of the 50% discount for capital gains tax with a rate tied to inflation and a 30% minimum, as well as changes to negative gearing. The Australian Council of Social Service will express support for the proposed reforms, saying they're long overdue and will improve housing affordability. The Real Estate Institute, meantime, will argue any changes to the current CGT and negative gearing arrangements will add to existing supply constraints and increase pressure on the availability and affordability of private rental accommodation. Yesterday, some witnesses expressed criticism of the two-day inquiry as not enough to adequately investigate the tax reforms.
2: The Australian Federal Police is investigating claims Australians were sexually assaulted by Israeli forces. The group of activists who were detained after attempting to reach Gaza on a humanitarian flotilla last month met with Foreign Minister Penny Wong yesterday. Juliette Lamont says Senator Wong believed the group. Israel has denied claims of physical and sexual assault. The Ebola outbreak in the Democratic Republic of Congo has reached 782 confirmed cases and 181 deaths. The BBC's Anne Soy has been to one clinic in the epicentre of the outbreak, where she met a patient who's going home after recovering from the disease.
5: About a dozen healthcare workers are singing and dancing as they escort a newly recovered patient from the Ebola treatment centre in Mongwalu. Daniel Kitambala walks in front of them holding a black plastic bag that has his disinfected belongings.
6: You're now going home. What message do you have for those people you're going back to?
7: The message for the people in the village is that they should come here for treatment.
2: Australia Post is again urging dog owners to take action, with new data showing 47 posties are involved in dog-related incidents a week. There have been more than 1,200 incidents reported nationwide over the past 6 months, a 5% increase on the same period last year. More than a third of all cases were in New South Wales. Australia Post General Manager Safety Russell Munro has these tips for dog owners.
8: Securing your dog behind a locked gate, in the back garden or a set room when expecting a delivery, wait for the postie to arrive, accept your parcel, and then really importantly, don't let the dog out until the postie has left the property completely.
2: Turning to sport, a surprise result at the World Cup, with Spain and Cape Verde playing out a nil-all draw. Spain is ranked second in the world, Cape Verde 67th. In the other match this morning, Belgium and Egypt drew 1-1.
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0: morning. Yes, it is Tuesday morning, the 16th of June. And whatever you got on your agenda, I hope it's all shaping up to be a nice day for you. Folks, we're in the final hour of Good Morning Country, and that means we'll go to the jukebox. And it is a pretty good locked and loaded playlist for you. Very mixed, I can promise. In the meantime, let's look at the weather for the major centres for the final time on this Tuesday morning.
1: 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Now for the national weather.
0: Brisbane, partly cloudy, a shower or two, 23. Sydney, sunny, 22. Canberra, morning fog, mostly sunny day, 18. And Melbourne, cloudy, showers easing, 19. Hobart, cloudy, showers, 13. And Adelaide, cloudy, rain, 20. Perth, partly cloudy, 16. And Alice Springs, mostly sunny, 28. Here in Harrington and Taree on the mid-north coast of New South Wales, well, there's a bit of break in those clouds, and in the distance a tiny bit of blue sky, but it is trying to change. We're up for a mostly sunny day with light winds, a top of 22. You're up to date with news, sport and weather. We'll have another bulletin for you in around 24 minutes from now. We'll get back to that music mix very shortly with Walshie on the wireless. 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Or you may be streaming us on the Community Plus app. That's a very beneficial piece of your equipment. And if you haven't done it and you don't know how to do it, ask somebody that does. They'll help you. It's an easy one. Even a computer dummy like myself got it locked and loaded. So if I can do it, you can do it. It is readily available. Community Plus in the apps.
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7: 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Hi.

That's Bob Corbett and the Rugrass Band, and All My Ex-Girlfriends Live on Islands. Prior to that, Billy Higginson from WA, he's still very popular in that part of the world, and Cowgirl Stole My Heart. Camille and Stewie, yeah, Mr. and Mrs. French, living in America now, but were Shire-based. You Can Call Me Baby, and opened up with I've Got a Tiger by the Tail. Folks, we're heading to news and weather. We're about 20 and a half minutes away from that. And we'll have Becky Cole, Alan Caswell and Charlie Pride to get us a little closer. You can keep on rocking on this Tuesday morning. Good morning.

0: Summit, with the Iran deal expected to be signed in Switzerland later this week. Speaking at a press conference alongside French President Emmanuel Macron, he said a preliminary deal has already been signed.
1: We ended up making a deal. I felt badly that we had to go back on the attack for two nights, and I thought a third, but we made it before that happened. But I think a lot of great things are going to happen in the Middle East right now, and very importantly, the oil is plummeting down. And the stock market is shooting up like a rocket.
0: The last of 2 days of a Senate inquiry's hearings into the government's tax reforms is being held today. Shannon Kirkwood reports.
2: In the spotlight, the replacement of the 50% discount for capital gains tax with a rate tied to inflation and a 30% minimum, as well as changes to negative gearing. The Australian Council of Social Service will express support for the proposed reforms, saying they're long overdue and will improve housing affordability. The Real Estate Institute, meantime, will argue any changes to the current CGT and negative gearing arrangements will add to existing supply constraints and increase pressure on the availability and affordability of private rental accommodation. Yesterday, some witnesses expressed criticism of the two-day inquiry as not enough to adequately investigate the tax reforms.
0: The Australian Federal Police is investigating claims Australians were sexually assaulted by Israeli forces. The group of activists who were detained after attempting to reach Gaza on a humanitarian flotilla last month met with Foreign Minister Penny Wong yesterday. Juliette Lamont says Senator Wong believed the group. Israel has denied claims of physical and sexual assault. The Ebola outbreak in the Democratic Republic of Congo has reached 782 confirmed cases and 181 deaths. The BBC's Anne Soy has been to one clinic in the epicentre of the outbreak, where she met a patient who's going home after recovering from the disease.
3: About a dozen healthcare workers are singing and dancing as they escort a newly recovered patient from the Ebola treatment centre in Mongwalu. Daniel Kitambala walks in front of them holding a black plastic bag that has his disinfected belongings.
4: You're now going home. What message do you have for those people you're going back to?
5: The message for the people in the village is that they should come here for treatment.
0: Australia Post is again urging dog owners to take action, with new data showing 47 posties are involved in dog-related incidents a week. There have been more than 1,200 incidents reported nationwide over the past 6 months, a 5% increase on the same period last year. More than a third of all cases were in New South Wales. Australia Post General Manager Safety Russell Munro has these tips for dog owners.
6: Securing your dog behind a locked gate, in the back garden or a separate room when expecting a delivery. Wait for the postie to arrive, accept your parcel, and then, really importantly, don't let the dog out until the postie has left the property completely.
0: Turning to sport, a surprise result at the World Cup, with Spain and Cape Verde playing out a nil-all draw. Spain is ranked second in the world, Cape Verde 67th. In the other match this morning, Belgium and Egypt drew 1-1.
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9: A very good morning to you. 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We'll get back to this music mix, and it's a very varied music mix in just a moment. Firstly, the weather in WA.
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9: In Albany, cloudy, showers increasing 13, Bunbury becoming cloudy 15, Karratha sunny 26, and Newman sunny 19. Kununurra mostly sunny 32, and Broome partly cloudy 29. In Perth, partly cloudy 16, while here in Harrington and Taree on the mid-north coast in New South Wales, mostly sunny and light winds, a top of 22, and That blue sky that I mentioned at the last break is no longer. It's just cloud. And the trees are breezing away there lightly, but well, that may be the result for the day. Hope your day's shaping up to be a nice one. And we'll be back to that music mix in just a moment. It's Walshy on the wireless. Good morning.
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2: Good morning, I'm Laura Devoy. US President Donald Trump says he's optimistic the deal to end the war in Iran will hold up. Mr. Trump is in France for the Group of Seven annual summit.

That's Craig Giles with a true story of a place on the west coast of the South Island near Greymouth, Hokanui Hills, and the rumour about whiskey in the hills, moonshine. Prior to that, I was reflecting in the last day or so about my days of going to Mildura and broadcasting out of such places as the local community radio station there and the Grand Hotel. And Craig Giles with Roland Storm used to be one of my favourite shows there together. Yes, sir, that's my baby, Clelia Adams. Well, she's a darling. And the captain and the gypsy. And she did find her captain, and she was the gypsy. River Valley Express, up in the phantom land of Byron Bay, because it's no longer that express. Folks, thank you for your company earlier this morning. Our CD giveaway, Melody Moco, Suburban Dreams, and we had 115 entries. And number 61 was the winning number, and that belonged to Taisha in South Griffith. And tomorrow I'll have Brenda McMahon's album about growing up, As the Road Unfolds, about Billy Carding and all the bruises and knocks and scrapes. That'll be the giveaway tomorrow. Jen Myers will drop by. Jen Myers and the Rough and Tumble, new project out. What will it be this time around? It was a crazy one last time. It's all from the forthcoming album Tilt, which will be out later in the year. But that'll happen tomorrow morning also. Have a safe, enjoyable day. I'm going to go dancing with Brian Letton as I take you out. You enjoy your day.

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1: National Radio News.
2: Good morning, I'm Laura Devoy. The Federal Finance Minister says the halving of the fuel excise was only meant to be a temporary measure. The rebate was announced in April in response to the closure of the Strait of Hormuz. But the US and Iran say they have reached an agreement to end the war this week, which would see the strait reopen. The measure is due to expire on the 30th of June, and Katie Gallagher told the ABC the government is considering its options.
3: This is something we keep under consideration. It was meant to be a temporary relief during this conflict. We know that there'll be a tail to this conflict in terms of, you know, how that impacts on prices and households remains to be seen. So this is something I think the PM said yesterday we keep under consideration.
2: The Reserve Bank is expected to keep interest rates on hold today. There have been three consecutive rises so far this year, but the major banks are all expecting the cash rate to remain at 4.35%. The RBA's Monetary Policy Board will wrap up its two-day meeting before revealing the decision at 2:30 p.m. Australian Eastern Standard Time. State media in Lebanon is reporting one person has died in an Israeli strike, which came hours after the US and Iran said they'd reached a deal to end their war. Lebanon was reportedly included in the deal. The BBC's Jeremy Bowen is in Beirut.
4: The biggest test of the US-Iran deal could come here in Lebanon. Benjamin Netanyahu, months away from an election, is under pressure from hardline cabinet ministers and political opponents not to stop Israel's offensive against Hezbollah, even though that could scupper Donald Trump's deal with Iran. The Americans might accept military action Israel calls self-defense, but Iran probably wouldn't. The Iranians are insisting that a deal in the Gulf requires a ceasefire in Lebanon.
2: An inquest into the death of a 10-year-old girl who was killed by a teenager known to her in 2020 will get underway today. The New South Wales Supreme Court found the perpetrator, who cannot be named for legal reasons, not criminally responsible for Bridget Porter's death due to mental illness. The inquest will examine responses to the perpetrator's mental health, including from family, medical practitioners and the school system. And if you or someone you know needs help, you can call Lifeline on 13 11 14 or Kids Helpline on 1800 55 1800. Eight people are presumed dead after a military aircraft crashed in the US state of California. The B-52 bomber took off from Edwards Air Force Base on a routine test mission and crashed shortly afterwards. Authorities say initial indications are the crash was not survivable. An Australian World Cup official has been accused of making a hand gesture often used by white supremacists. Sean Evans was seen making an OK symbol with his right hand in a video of officials working on a match on Sunday. The gesture was designated a hate symbol by the Anti-Defamation League in 2019. In a statement issued this morning, Mr. Evans denied deliberately using the gesture, saying it was an involuntary subconscious twitch. Turning to sports, six state cricket associations have provided in-principle support for a self-determination investment model in the Big Bash League. Cricket Australia met with the states yesterday to discuss a revised model after the previous one was rejected by New South Wales and Queensland. Chair of the South Australian Cricket Association, Will Rayner, said the talks were constructive and the group made good progress. Victoria has already announced plans to sell the licence for the Melbourne Renegades.
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8: And yes, they do. And guess what? It's Marty B time again. Good morning. Hope you're having a great one this morning. Coffee's already locked and loaded. And if you're working today and you're already at work, have a great one. I'm working, believe it or not, behind a microphone. And all I got to do is talk and press buttons. Oh, what a wonderful day outside. Yeah, winter's not quite grabbed hold of us yet. But just before we go into winter, let's do a summertime thing. Did you know that between 1833 and 1902, it was actually illegal to go swimming at the beach during the daytime. It's some decency laws, and they didn't want people being seen with minimal clothing. Wow, wouldn't they be shocked if they lived today? But it was actually illegal to go to the beach back then between daylight hours. You were allowed to go there, but not during daylight hours. So there's a little bit of fun factors to start your day. It was illegal to go swimming on a hot day. Wow, okay. And that was enacted in Sydney. Actually, Manly, I think, was mentioned there as well. So, interesting fact to get your day kick-started. I'm Marty B. You're listening to MDM FM 91.9, the voice of Coonamble. And, we'll roll across to some weather. News is always news, and I hope you enjoyed Good Morning Country this morning. It comes on at 6 o'clock and goes through till 9. So if you want your country fix while you're going to work, that's the time to have a listen. Oh, I'll use a radio analogy. Sandbag. We're sandbagging on somebody. That means you're listening in. Okay, the range today. Okay, let's look at this. Today is mostly sunny, which is a good thing. The range is 10 to 22 degrees. The central west slopes and plains for Tuesday. Mostly sunny, light winds becoming north-northeast, 15 to 20 kilometres an hour in the morning, and then becoming light in the late afternoon. There's a 5% chance of rain. Amount of rain so far will be less than 1 millimetre, so that's moisture. UV index is moderate, so we still have to slip, slop and slap in the wintertime. And there's no fire danger rating, which is good. There's a bit of cloud over the northwestern corner of New South Wales. Broken Hill has definitely got a bit of cloud cover there. We're looking pretty clear for the moment. Looking at the weather radar, there's no rain around at this point in time. Okay, current temperature's 15.4 degrees, feels like 13.9. Humidity's 81%, which I'll put money on it, it's going to drop throughout the day. Not a lot of money, but I'll put money on it, it's going to drop throughout the day. Dew point's 12.2. Winds are coming from the northeast, 11 kilometres an hour, gusting to 14. Rain since 9 a.m. is zero. The barometric pressure's 1030.8. So the barometer's up. Means we've no rain today, I think, but I've had a look at the weather for the next rest of the week, and yeah, we are due for some more. The good news is great weather to go and pick the kids up this afternoon from school. You definitely won't need your brolly or your wellies. So that's a bonus. And there are no active warnings for the area. Let's do a bit of a deep dive here. We got Wednesday. We're looking at 12 to 21. And then Thursday, here we go. 12 to 20 degrees C, 70% chance of rain. They're expecting 1 to 5 millimetres. Friday, 80% chance of rain. The range is 13 to 16 degrees. And we're expecting 5 to 10 millimetres. And then Saturday, we're looking at 70% with 1 mil, ranging 9 to 17 degrees. Sunday, there's 10% chance. It says less than 1 mil, so yeah, we are due for a little bit more water, and it looks like right at the end of the week, Thursday and Friday and Saturday, all the big numbers there as far as the rain's concerned. And I notice it's chilling down. We're dropping down below 20 degrees. So yeah, that's the deep dive for the weather this morning. I won't make the rest so complicated, but I do like to see when we're expecting rain, so we can do what we did today over the last couple of days and get a bit of a lawn mowed and get some trees trimmed and to start tidying it all up because it doesn't grow as quick in the winter time, which is good. Okay, well, that weather's been proudly brought to you by Gray's Auto Electrical, your still specialist. And I'm Marty B. This is MTM FM. We're currently sitting at 10 past the hour of 9 o'clock on the 16th of the 6th, 2026. Oh dear, there's three sixes in that. Not a problem. Okay, let's go on with some music. We'll kick it off with a bit of Dexy's Midnight Runner, some Alex Warren Jelly Roll, and some good old Ganga Tang. Just gave the playlist a bit of a shake up. We're on some of my favourites this morning, so here we go.

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7: Okay, you're on air with Marty B this morning and thanks for them great words from some of our sponsors. Great to be there. We had a bit of Ganga Jang sounds of them, Alex Warren and Jelly Roll with a bit of Bloodline, and started off the whole day with a bit of Dexy's Midnight Runners and Come On Eileen. Okay then, it is a great day out there. It is 9:24, 16 degrees, so we're shaping up for another wonderful one. And as I said, if you're at work, don't work too hard. What do they say? Work smarter, not harder. There we go. That's the theme for the day. Work smarter, not harder. Okay, and we've got some more great music coming up. We've got a bit of Outkast and Hey Yeah, some Crowded House. And the other end of the Crowded House, some Split Ends. So we've got both brothers performing in the next two songs. So. Still wonderful music. A little bit hard getting out of bed this morning because it was a little bit on the chilly side, but after I hit the snooze button about five times, I eventually got out. But anyway, a cup of coffee fixed that, and off to the studio. So, a bit of an announcement there. The public school children will not be in today. Steve had something to do, so they will be back again next week. So that's the public school children. We'll be back at 10 o'clock. Eventually got out. But anyway, a cup of coffee fixed that, and off to the studio. So, a bit of an announcement there. The public school children will not be in today. Steve had something to do, so...

been a bit staccato over the last couple of about the last month, but it is what it is, and family's family, and you've got to take care of business. Okay, bit of Outcast, and hey, yeah, I'm Marty B. You're listening to MTM FM 91.9 and a wonderful 16 degrees here in Coonamble.

When a blues band went new wave, they scored a number one hit, but it ended up breaking up their band. In the late 1970s, the keyboard player for an R&B-based blues band saw an opportunity. And the opportunity was called New Wave. For almost a decade, his band had worked hard, but they were still struggling. So in 1980, the band leader took the opportunity of the new decade and the new wave sound to reinvent his band. And his gamble paid off big time. In 1980, the Jay Giles Band broke through with the single Love Stinks. And then in 1981, when they dropped the Freeze Frame album, Centerfold went straight to number one, and they were huge. The only part of Seth Justman's plan that didn't work was their singer Peter Wolf quit because he didn't want to be in a new wave band.

0: Well, there you go, a little something you didn't know about the J.L. Giles Band. And Centrefold, it was a very well-requested song back in the days. And I do say back in the days, because J. Giles was back in the days. But anyway, I hope you enjoyed that little tidbit from Kicking Harold. And he's got many more of them up his sleeve, so I'll play them from time to time. It's just interesting information. We'll cross over to one of our sponsors now. We've got the Leonard's Winter ads coming up for 2026, so get in there and get all your winter warmies. So a few words from our sponsors, and we'll roll on with a bit of Divinyls, Pleasure and Plain, Rima and Selima Gomez, Calm Down, and a bit of Paul Kelly before too long. So that's what's coming up. I'm Marty B. This is MTMFM, 9:39 on the Play School clock, looking great out the window. Okay, then.
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Okay, that was a bit of Paul Kelly and Before Too Long, and we had some Rima and Selena Gomez, Calm Down, and the Vinyls, Good Old Pleasure and Pain. Oh well, today's date is June 16, a day that marks several noticeable moments in the country's history, including 1954 was the first formal meeting of the Australian Academy of Science was held, bringing together top scientists from across the country, to promote and advance scientific knowledge. I'm a tongue-tied here. And 1978, the controversial mining legislation was passed in the Northern Territory that paved the way for the Aboriginal land rights under the Act. So there we go. That all happened today, back in 1954 and 1978, on this day. Oh, great stuff. Okay, 16.9 degrees outside, and the weather's looking good. It's nice and warm in the studio now because I put the heater on. It was a bit chilly when I walked in here this morning. It was quite cold. But, yeah, nothing that a reverse cycle air conditioner cannot fix. Coming up, we got a bit of NXS What You Need, some Mondo Rock, Come Said the Boy, and some good old Little River Band, Help Is On Its Way. Definitely. Okay. And we'll have some more classics throughout the morning. And throw in some not so classics along the way. Sounds good anyway. We'll have a few reads today, but yeah, they had the Canamble Step 80s, any disability person with a disability and their carers. But yeah, if you haven't got your tickets by now, because they closed on the 14th, but it'll be held on Saturday, the 20th. At 12 noon, come dance, disco, sing, karaoke, prizes for the best dressed fluoro 80s outfit. Ooh, I never had fluoro. I had a little beige shoes and bell bottom pants and silk shirt. Fluoro came in after that. Anyway, that's going to be held, as I said though. It's the tickets were through 123 ticks, but closing date was on the 14th, but I just thought I'd bring it up, give everybody a reminder that it is happening, another luncheon, and we'll get into a few more later. We haven't got too many at the moment. The good news is we haven't got any funeral notices. That's always a good day when we don't have to do them, but we must do them. Okay then. 17.3, the temperature's going up, the humidity's dropping, it's all happening the way it should. I'm Marty B, you're listening to MTM FM, or Mountains to the Marshes, on 91.9. Here's a bit of NXS, another one of my fave bands.

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1: Good morning, I'm Laura Devoy. US President Donald Trump says Iran has agreed not to have a nuclear weapon. The two countries are expected to sign a peace deal in Switzerland on Friday after reportedly agreeing to terms yesterday. Today, Mr. Trump is in France for the Group of Seven annual summit. Speaking at a press conference alongside French President Emmanuel Macron, he said a preliminary deal has already been signed.
2: We ended up making a deal. I felt badly that we had to go back on the attack for two nights, and I thought a third, but we made it before that happened. But I think a lot of great things are going to happen in the Middle East right now.
1: 100 days after the closure of a major New South Wales highway, there are calls for better support for affected businesses. Peter Hislop has more.
3: The Great Western Highway connects Sydney with the New South Wales Central West region, including the towns of Bathurst, Orange and Dubbo. It's been